0: Bienvenue sur Radio Lodève.
1: Hey, ma'am, it's not gonna work. It has nothing to do with you. I'm sorry. 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
1: 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Yeah, I'm going to the party, but I'm not going to make friends. I need a lover.

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I said, hey Joe, take a walk on the wild side.

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Then I guess she had to crash. 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She said, hey babe, take a walk on the wild side. I said, hey honey, take a walk on the wild side. And the colored girls say,